Tell me why it hurts so much. 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That's all right. That's okay. I wanted you to stay.

the sun outside. 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

I'll put on some music, maybe Dire Straits, Ronnie Spector, Tom Waits.

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1: 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I heard he got run over by a train, mauled by a bear, maybe, hopefully. You

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is perfect peace. 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I said peace. Reggae peace. Chris Cattrell, natural. What happened to him? Chris Cattrell and the big Chris Cattrell and two fat fire.